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4: 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There is nowhere, nowhere and no day.
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6: Jubilee yamtaka Rais Ruto kumkoma Rais mstaafu Uhuru. 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
4: And the public, are also smart enough to read between what the political players say and do.
5: Waziri Murkomen kuongoza hafla ya kufuzu kwa mahafali katika chuo cha Scott. 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